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But I beg to differ. I say the worst thing that can happen to a man is if his lady gets up and changes the locks and puts all his clothes on the front door. And now she's nowhere to be found. 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

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Crowd fade, just you and me in a bedroom fantasy.

love was such a pretty thing. I never had a night where I would miss your touch, but that was over soon.